someday I won't have a brain. 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Fix me, fix my head. I don't wanna be dead. Someday, will I be rich? Someday,

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Take away the part that hurts, let the rest remain. Fix me.

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I get so wound up, feel so let down. I get so wound up, don't you ever see the way I look at you. Could you understand why I feel the way I do?

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I get so wound up. Don't you ever see the way I look at you?

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I know I can write them. I know I can sing them. That's what I'll have to do. Because in my heart, deep in my heart, keep a picture of you. I get so wound up, feel going down. I get so wound up, feel going down.

Rat's eyes. There ain't nothing wrong with me. There's nothing wrong with me. I'm all right.

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Is that it? Okay. Oh, you know what? As much fun as you two guys make of us and everything, you still don't make me feel bad about myself. You know, you make... I still feel all right. There ain't nothing wrong with me. There ain't nothing wrong with me. You make fun of me, you're just making fun of you, and that's okay. Hey. Thanks for coming. I know you guys are...

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Don't threaten me with the things you'll do to you. Wasn't me who shamed you, it wasn't me who brought you down. You did it to yourself without any help from me. Wasn't me who hurt you, I showed you possibilities. The problems you had were there before.

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I got a high threshold for emotional pain. I got a low threshold for promotion in games. And aluminum and ocean and rain. 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

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The wrecking ball is fast approaching, the golf in spirit, the league is floating. We bid farewell, all hope is lost, the clock has ticked its final time.

milk mixed with water with cereal. Ran with the killers and most of them cereal. Ran up on Dilly, go digital. No face dependent on no Rey Mysterio. Hold on, wait. Here we go, okay, there's no way they don't know the dealio. For what they talking, I hear him on M-E-O-W barking, but don't get a visual. Pull up on a nigga with issues. Little and big dudes, turning to pit food. Burn them in pits in Pittsburgh, they pick foods. Persian pick Jews, hurdy rich, ooh. 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The bullet popped his lungs, he couldn't jog or run. I couldn't jog my memory, trying to find that one. They hit him, don't know his name, and I'm not the one to give it. Pitch on a lane, if you hot, then hunt and get him, pop the trunk and pick him out the bunch. And hit him, stop the front, and if you not a punk, then kill him, stop the punch. Split noggin's lungs and kidneys. All this

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So this is from us. This is from everyone. To all the people that are still working tonight. Want to hear one that's more rock and roll or one that's a little bit less rock and roll?

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You think this amp will make it through the rest of the concert? Listen to that.

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Last time that we played in Holland, it was also the last night of a very long tour. 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

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Want you to

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We're about to wind this up. Looks like about three more. This is the first of those three.

Jason Molina. Jason Molina and Jeff Cummings, Zane, Sonks, Ohio.

Hey Jeff, you want to play one more, or am I going to be by myself here? All right, get your keys and get all your shit together, because after this one, everybody's going to go home, and you're going to get home safely. Got a promise. And I hope to see you the next time we're in this fucking great place.